0: Estéreo Rey está en constante cambio. 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
2: 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That's three times on the run. 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

0: 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Yeah, I seen a phone contest. 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I couldn't get over that, man. The DJ, you know, I was dancing with that girl.
1: Everybody that wants to be in a phone contest, please report to the DJ.
0: Excuse me. Disco, right?

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You be out at a club, bar, right? He's kicking with the boys. And a girl walks by, and man, she looks good. She looks good. Not good in that classical way. I mean, you know, I'm talking good. 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Hey, you with your buddies, right? You with your buddies, you got a couple drinks in you. And you see, guys, you might not talk to her. You might not come out right. I don't know what you're saying.

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1: It's worked so far, but we're not out yet.
2: I wanna know what you're thinking. 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
1: I've heard people say that too much of anything is

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1: Listen.
0: Keep you in the dark. What had you expected? Me to make you my art and make you a star and get you connected. I'll meet you in the park. I'll be calm and collected. But we knew right from the start that you'd fall apart, cause I'm too expensive. Your talk would be something that shouldn't be said out loud.